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1: It's me, Gracia, baby.
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1: Moi-même, Gracia, ma mère, comme ça, non, avec James, je me dis là, là.
0: What is it? You playing? You don't know if you playing?
1: No,
0: what
1: I'm
0: is
1: not
0: this?
1: Playing.

Y'all now know what I'm talking about. 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Cry just a little bit.

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1: Yeah, I know we love you, but what? 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
1: 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Ba ki explike zot style la we.
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1: Radio Madiana, Radio Madiana Lyon.

Yeah, yeah, yeah, yeah, yeah, yeah, yeah, yeah, yeah, yeah, yeah, yeah, yeah, yeah, yeah, yeah, yeah, yeah, yeah, yeah, yeah, yeah, yeah, yeah, yeah, yeah, yeah, yeah, yeah, yeah, yeah, yeah, yeah, yeah, yeah, yeah, yeah, yeah, yeah, yeah, yeah, yeah, yeah, yeah, yeah, yeah, yeah, yeah, yeah, yeah, yeah, yeah, yeah, yeah, yeah, yeah, yeah, yeah, yeah, yeah, yeah, yeah, yeah, yeah, yeah, yeah, yeah, yeah, yeah, yeah, yeah, yeah, yeah, yeah, yeah, yeah, yeah, yeah, yeah, yeah, yeah, yeah, yeah, yeah, yeah, yeah, yeah, yeah, yeah, yeah, yeah, yeah, yeah, yeah, y

0: Vous écoutez Radio Madiana, la radio tropicale.
1: Yeah, Rastafari is the Almighty, you know. Give thanks for life, you know. Bless the herb in the cup, you know. The good marijuana. Babylon fi burn up, you know. Them system too corrupt, you know. Yeah.

0: According to Vicky, he was always looking sickly, so he went to England for a belly transplant operation.
1: Is the woman at the pool up in Fiji?
0: Is she with Wako Biaon? Another newsmonger tells she no. Is the devil taking his soul for calling so hepa?

0: Jim. 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
0: Aunt Harriet.
1: How long in heaven she be?
0: Heaven she be.

0: look at that father. Dig this.
1: Yeah.
2: Old rocking chair got the father.
1: I sure is beat.
2: You can't lay by inside.
1: Ain't even picked that up no more.
2: I ain't got no water, father.
1: Well, you better start running.
2: You're gonna tan my hide.
1: You said it, you said it.
2: You can't get from this cabin.
1: No, I done been wise,
2: no, father. But you ain't going nowhere. You sitting, you're grabbing.
1: Yeah.
2: You're grabbing.
1: Yeah.
2: You're grabbing. The flies round the old rocking chair.
1: It sure is bothersome.
2: Rocking chair. Remember old Aunt Harriet?
1: Yeah, along in heaven she be gay. Let's see.
2: There up in heaven she be.
1: I hope.
2: Oh, fetch me.

Hello, I am Jessica Jolie. Welcome to Radio Mandiana, the radio that touches our hearts.